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Still got sand in my sweaters from nights we don't remember. Do you miss me like I miss you? Fucked around and got attached to you. Friends can break your heart,

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You said you wouldn't and you fucking did. 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

0: 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Hot gal, mulatto, hot pack, gelato. 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OTF, but we ain't from Chicago.
1: Every day, every night, in testa aveva solo guai. Tech pack, tutta Nike, col black bastard su una bike. 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